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1: 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I'm in the building. Incognito took PTO, but don't even trip. 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
11: Back then, like, we had a nice studio. 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
10: Absolutely.
11: 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World fame.
10: Yeah. Rally Boys.
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12: We had Powerhouse, Corey Styles,
11: rest
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11: peace,
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11: Lil B. Rest in peace, Byron Hendry.
12: Bowleg.
10: Oh, Stampede.
12: Yeah, Stampede Records.
10: Real 25 them.
12: We had Big Dank, Highland Hills Records.
10: Oh, Big Dank. I forgot about Dank.
12: So we Rally Boys. So the city was real, but let's go over our bio, though. We started with Kiki. If you go back and look at our street fame, we did songs with ESG, Juvenile.
11: I love you, Juvie, but yeah, we had words. Like, I was young, man, having a little money, man. I didn't like it.
10: Yeah.
11: And I asked him, is this the best you could do? Yeah. And he got offended, hold man. On. But I was offended having to pay for that.
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2: Okay, let's get into it real quick. T for you. So Gayle King sat down with the Call Me Daddy podcast. Never thought Gayle King would sit down on a podcast with that name, but hey, Teach is on. She's grown. She can do what she wants. So she sat down and she talked about finding her ex-husband, coming home, finding her ex-husband in the bed with her homegirl. And basically the husband told Gayle, don't tell her husband, don't call her husband. Basically, don't say nothing. I'm going to take this lady to the train station so her man don't find out and we just all keep this between us. But Gayle called her bestie Oprah, and here's how the rest of that story went.
3: And I called Oprah. Oprah goes, wait, let me get this straight. He left you there alone and went with her? And she said, oh, girl, you don't even know how bad this is. And then she said, well, Kim, call her husband. I go, you think I should call? Yes, call. Now, by now, it's been 2 hours. So I call him, and he's, you know what he said? He said, she told me you would be calling. She said that you came home early, unexpected, and you drew the wrong conclusion. And she told me you would call and say that you thought they were having an affair. He said to me, you are delusional and out of touch with reality, and I suggest you get some help. Well, then I said, okay. And oh, by the way, there are stains in my bed. So am I delusional and out of touch with reality?
2: 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We not finna sit around and wait that my husband left me to take this other lady to a train station and left me in the crib? Oh, no. Shout out to Oprah for telling her friend the right thing to do. You need a recap. You already know we can go. 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
0: DJ Mrs., I seen you thumb through it. What you going to do with $1,000?
1: Sure, put it on my wrench, ass, because you know that fifth be creeping up real quick. Incognito, what you going to do with a stack?
0: Go to Honest. I mean, pay my tithes.
1: Oh, okay. Hallelujah. Man, I'm telling you, you better go sign up right now. Mo posted on the corner on the way in 6 minutes.
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16: So I got to introduce the four straight out the mud, man. From right here in the Triple D.
17: The west side on the best side.
16: Come on.
17: West side, Dallas.
16: Come on,
17: man. Talk about it, man.
16: She got that hunger. She got that pain. She got that sound. Mm-hmm. More importantly, she got that authenticity and that experience. And she one of our own. Dallas own. Let's give it one time for Big E.
1: Thank you, guys.
16: New energy, new flame. How you feel today?
1: I feel good. Yeah. I mean, I feel great. Amazing, actually, if we being real.
16: So I'm the biggest question on my mind, and this is what I had brought out earlier, Shaq. You don't co-sign many artists. Why Big E?
17: You know, I like to inspire people.
16: Talk to me about it.
17: But I can also be inspired by people.
16: Yeah.
17: So, you know, I'm a hip-hop head, so I'm flicking, and I see her killing it. So I jump in the DM. Because, listen, she's dope. Everybody know Diesel Love Dallas. I've been dealing with Skip for a long time. I've been living here in and out for 20 years. Dallas is great. There's a lot of great, dope MCs here in Dallas. And when I heard her spitting, I was like, there my f***ing go.
16: This is safe space.
17: I'm her mentor. Mm-hmm. I'm treating her as if I was her manager, making sure she's straight. Like, we're not gonna put out nothing whack. I can tell you that.
16: I like that.
18: Okay.
17: Yeah.
16: That's a good. That's a does it. Yeah.
17: Guaranteed. Belt. The champ is here.
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1: Where all my getting money like they?
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0: Yeah.
1: Got they on, don't do it for the pot. 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

0: Drake, Too Hard for the Radio on Yo 97 Now to Beat. Well, look out, man. I got tickets for you to go see Wale and Smino June 8th. But Wale, I got to know who you rolling with when you come to the city, man.
1: Hey, we with the Toxic Boys doing our little thing. They going to be at the show. You already know. Dallas, I love you. I'll be there June 8th. Everything's a lot. We almost sold out. But the Toxic Boys going to be with me then and the next day.
0: You heard me? And all you got to do is be calling number 9 at 844-787-1979. Your chance to win happens after 8:30. And coming up in just 5 minutes right here on 97.9 The Beat, T.I., Big X The Plug, Dave and Tems, Gunna, Kalani, that brand new one from Lotto, Glorilla, and Mo is on the way in just 5 minutes right here on 97.9 The Beat.
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0: Hey.
1: Am I calling number 9?
0: No, you like calling number 30, under 34, negative 34, Miss Nasal. Why you sound like that? You got a call?
1: No.
0: Hey, but I need to know you a real Wale fan, though. Like, send me something from Wale.
1: Yes, I am.
0: Send me something from Wale.
1: I love Wale.
0: Send me a song.
1: Lord, it's so Wale.
0: Was that the baby just crying when you start singing? I'm looking for caller number 9, caller number 9, 844-787-1979 right now. Got these tickets to go see Wale and Spino June 8th right here on 97.

0: Man, look out. I got tickets to go see Wale and Smino June 8th when he come to the city. A pair of tickets up for grabs right now. But you got to be calling number 9 at 844-787-1979. And the phone lines are going crazy. Let's get back to it. Call number 1, caller 1, caller 1. You shot too early on your gun, man.
1: Oh.
0: I know, but send me a Wale song real quick just to make me feel good about life.
1: Bobo.
0: It's you again. Call me back. I need caller number 9 at 844-787-1979.
2: Let's get the party started. See you at the bar, you was hardly talking. That's when I knew that your heart was scarring. Friends to lovers need a part to star in. Like, wait, babe, let me ask.

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2: Hey, what am I supposed to be?
1: Calling number three, what the business is.
2: Yeah!
1: No, that means you lost, duh.
2: No, are you serious?
1: Yeah, I'm dead ass.
2: Oh,
1: okay. Bye.
2: What?

Caller number five. You are not all the way live. I know, but your pastor thinks you're a great person, and the social worker that worked with you as a child still has hope for you. 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I need caller number nine. I need to see you at the Wale and Smino concert.

NBA Youngboy, KC Tucker, Yo 97.9 B. You riding with the playmaker Hollywood Zay, and I got a pair of tickets for you to go see Wale and Smino June 8th when they come to the city. But look out, gang, you got to be calling number 9. If you're not, then you're out. You feel me? Calling number 9, 844-787-1979. 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
2: You already know what it is. Like y'all hear my new jump right now, Grammy Award winning Leon Thomas called Watching Us. It's okay to love on your girl in public, man. There's not a lot of good women out there. So I just love on your jump, Watching Us. Let's get it.

0: Wale featuring Leon Thomas is called Watching Us. Do remember, Wale will be in the city June 8th at the Southside Ballroom, and I got a pair of tickets right now to anybody who could be caller number 9. Caller number 8, please don't hate. You are one call away from being my winner. Ain't that about a
1: Yeah.
0: Call me right back. Hang up and call me right back. You deserve to go, I feel like it, but you got to be caller number 9.
2: I got a winner. I think I got a winner.
0: You are on your way to go see Wale.
1: I am.
0: You got it. I'm telling you, I lied for you before I lied to you. You in that thing. June 8th at the Southside Ballroom, you and a friend. Who you taking with you? You know yet?
1: My best friend.
0: One time for you and your best friend.
1: What's up? I'm getting so excited.
0: In that thing, courtesy of the Toxic Boys, and sing me a song from Wale before I go.
1: Is it bad that I never made love? No, I never did. But you know how to fucking feel.
0: I know that's... Yeah, I know that's right. Hey, but check this out. You want to find out how to get $500, tickets to go see T.I. and Summer Walker?
1: Yeah.
0: Check this out.
3: 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Hey, hold on. 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
1: For sure, man. We're doing something different this year, man. For all our grown folks, man.
0: This is definitely, definitely different. Kicked off last week at Pure Social in June 7th. It is going down from 7 p.m. to 10 p.m. at the Arlington Stadium, huh?
1: Absolutely, man. And for people that's real natives or, you know, they've been here for a while, they already know, man, it really goes down at the Stadium because Stadium got a lot of history here.
0: Speaking of natives, let's give it one time for Johnny DMD and his thing, man. Hey, but you got some stories, though, too, right?
2: About the stadium?
0: Yeah.
2: I just remember a lot of rumors going around the city about Soulja Boy in Spain popping up to the stadium one time, a long time ago. I heard that was crazy, but, you know.
1: That was crazy. That's when Soulja tried to run off with the Dougie. But, you know, speaking of Spain and a lot of other historic Dallas figures, legends, should I say, got they started the stadium, man. The Dougie was one of them. Young Nation, Thug Boss was there. DMV, KT, like I said, Lil Will, Darone Music, The Party Boys, T-Cash, like everybody got they started at the stadium because that was the premier place for our Dallas music when a lot of the clubs wouldn't play the Dallas music.
0: Correct. You know, and 97.9 The Beat is bringing that old feeling back. We're going to take it back to when the stadium was that thing. You know what I'm saying?
1: For sure.
0: 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And Johnny might just pop out. He ain't making no promises, but he might just pop out.
1: He might, if his schedule permits.
0: It'll be a pandemic.
2: Man, it'll be crazy, man. I hope I can pop out. It sounds lovely, and I love it for the culture. So,
0: Johnny, tell them where they can follow you at real quick.
2: Hey, you can follow me at Johnny Damn D on all plats over social media. Holla at me. 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

Little Baby, well, on Yo 97.9 to B, you riding with the Playmaker Hollywood Zay. Hey, man, I got that Young Miami on the way, literally two songs away, but right now I'm going to hit that Don Toliver going out by request. 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
1: Yeah. Hey, well, yeah, hey, I'm done.

Brand new one from Drake, Too Hard for the Radio. That's what the boy, the playmaker Hollywood say, is too hard for the radio. What we do each and every night, Monday through Friday, 8 p.m. to 12 a.m. is unheard of. And coming up in just 10 minutes, guess who's checking in? Can the man premiere her brand new record? That's coming up at 9:45. But first, Mariah the Scientist going out by request right here on Yo 97.9 The Beat.

0: One time from a writer, scientist, is it a crime on Yo 97.9 to be with hell? It gotta be a crime for us to give away so many tickets. You wanna find out how to get tickets to go see T.I.? I'm gonna tell you how to do that coming up in about 6 minutes. But first, man, I got another world premiere in my need. I need my sister to talk to him. Yo Miami, please say the word.
1: What's up, Dallas? It's your girl, Yo Miami. Hollywood,
0: hey,
1: I need you to spin that new Miami. Spin it.
0: Spin that. Right now, right here. You got to hear it first, right here on 97.9 to be with the Toxic Boys. Let's go.
1: Let's get toxic.

Brand new one from Young Miami. It's called Spend That. You got to hear first right here on 97.9 The Beat. Hey, and if you want tickets to go see T.I., man, you know we coming to the city, man. He bringing King and Damani with him. And if you want tickets, we got your way in. During the Lunchbox Mix tomorrow, all you got to do is listen to Jazzy Black and DJ Wire, and you could be in that thing July 10th at the Southside Ballroom in Dallas, Texas, for real. And coming up next, right after this T.I. song, man, we got Kendra Man checking in on the phone to premiere her brand new record. It's called Popular. That's coming up next, right after T.I. Let them know on Yo 97.9 The Beat.

0: Hey, man, say, man, we got a real one in the building today, man. Can the man on the phone, man?
1: Hey, man.
2: It's you, man.
0: Yo.
2: Can you hear me?
0: I can hear you now. I can hear you now.
1: Yeah, your phone cut out.
2: Oh, no. I'm here. I heard you.
0: You supposed to have a super phone already, not a Cricket.
2: I know, my phone be hanging up in everybody's face. I'm freaking too cheap to go buy a new one. They scamming me.
0: Yo, you back going crazy again right now, though. You back going crazy. They talking in the streets. They talking about Ken the Man.
2: Yes, I just dropped a new bang on them.
0: Come on, talk about it.
2: I'm so happy to talk to you. I haven't talked to you in so long.
0: I know, right? The last time I saw you was down when you did the show down Deep Ellum, right?
2: Ooh, yeah, for my tour.
0: Yeah, for sure. I got the homie DJ Papa Ron in this thing, too.
2: Hey, Papa Ron. How y'all doing?
1: Oh, man, we big cooler, man. Happy to be in your presence.
2: Oh, yeah. I'm going to have to come in here in the flesh soon.
0: You got it. We got to do another one of them meat and grease and all that for sure. So tell us, what's been new? I know we got a lot on deck right now. Papa Ron's excited about my ball.
1: Yeah, that's the one I'm running in the club. The ladies going crazy about that.
2: Oh, I love it. Yeah, so we got my ball popping. We got parties and beaches. People loving I Don't Play kind of going up. You know, it's so funny because it's a sequence of events. I mean, being so mad at my ex, and now that beep, got to hear it everywhere. So I'm so excited about that. And then I just shot Popular. To Feel the Deal.
0: Which is what we're premiering today.
2: Yes. I love that. And I'm doing these things called one night stands, and I'm going to cities that I've never been to before and doing just a tour stop without actually being on tour. So I'm super excited about that. Just living.
0: It's like an unofficial tour stop. When you say one night stand, pop around a face drop back.
1: Yeah, it sounds real intimate.
2: Yeah, one night stand, but it's like STAN, like a stand, you know? But it's like you get me for one night only. So
0: brand new record Popular. Let's talk about that.
2: Oh yeah, still about the same ex. I'm never gonna get tired of dissing them. So the girls are eating it up. I said, oh, it's so crazy. We're going through the same thing, ladies. Yes, eat it up.
0: One time for the ladies. Go ahead and premiere that record for the first time ever being premiered by you personally, right here in Dallas-Fort Worth. Back again like you never left.
2: Yes, I'm with Hollywood Zay yet again, and he about to spin that Popular for the crowd. Yeah, right here on 97.9 The Beat.
3: I said I don't relate to... 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
1: Brand new record is called Popular from the homie Ken the Man. We still on the phone, DJ Pop Around, Hollywood Zeta Playmaker, Toxic Boy Radio. And Ken, one last word and thoughts for all your fans here in Dallas-Fort Worth.
2: I love y'all so much. I just seen y'all. I'm going to continue to see y'all. And I just thank y'all so much for supporting me and loving me and y'all fans. I wouldn't be none without y'all.
1: Come on, let's go. And one more thing before you go. We need you to give us that, you know what I'm saying? We need you to give us that toxic tip of the night, courtesy of Ken the Man, for all the ladies or fellas. I don't know whoever's directed to.
3: Or you can dedicate it to your ex.
2: Yeah. Ooh, yeah, that's a good one. Where would be something really toxic? Oh, yeah.
1: Not the evil laugh.
2: Okay, that keep on playing with you and he got a baby mama.
3: I know that's right. Yo.
2: Who said that?
1: Who said that? What did it?
3: Wow.
1: Let's give it up one time for Ken the Man, y'all.
2: Thank y'all for having me.
1: Appreciate you, best friend.
2: All right, best friend. Talk to girl. Check it out.
1: Let go.
3: Peace.
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It's called Outside. It's called Outside. Brand new one from Ayana. You got to hear first right here on 97.9 The Beat. 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Shout out, bro, from right here in the city. Little Twist got a brand new one with Lil Wayne. It's called Addicts.

brand new one from Lil Twist. That one right there features Lil Wayne. Do remember, you got to hear that first right here on 97.9 The Beat with the playmaker Hollywood Zay. As we continue on live in the mix, brand new one from folk from right here in Texas, man. Slapped in the middle of a Texas triple threat right now. That means three records from right here in Texas, back to back to back.

brand new one from ABM Benji. It's called Let's Get to It. And that's what we do each and every night right here on the Trending 10, gang. We get to it. A million.

Hollywood say. Live in the mix, live in the mix, live in the mix with the Playmaker Hollywood Zay. Brand new one from Drake. Off the triple album is crazy. It's called Shut the F Up. Do you remember you got to hear that first right here on 97.9 The Beat? This way new records jump off the porch first. And when my sister is checking in tomorrow. Right here on 97.9 The Beat. Brand new one from Young Miami. It's called Spend That, and make sure you do not miss it tomorrow. Young Miami checking in on Ear to the Street. Right here on 97.

0: murdered herself personally. 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Brand new one from Moonwalker. It's called Manifest. 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

0: Everything you want, you can get, gang. 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Knock, knock. Wake up. Brand new one for Twisted Black featuring Shaq.
1: Yeah. 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

0: we good. 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Real hood legend, you heard me? That one right there features Shaq. It's called Knock Knock. You got to hit first right here on 97.9 The Beat. As we continue on live in the mix, I got one more. This one from Isaiah Rashad. Big record, you got to hear first right here on 97.9 The Beat.
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0: With yours truly, the playmaker, Hollywood Zay. Hey, keep it with me. I'm going to tell you how to get some money young. Coming up right after this record right here. You heard me.
2: It's the same. The record. A pocket full of. The gag. The top.
0: Brand new. Yeah.

0: 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Don't happen nowhere else in the country, let alone right here in Dallas-Fort Worth. 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Each and every night, 10 p.m., make sure you follow me at Hollywood Zay. Plus, keep it with me because coming up in 5 minutes, I got Kalani, Future, Juvenile, Cardi B, that brand new one from DJ Khaled, whatever you want to hear. Bang my line, 844-787-1979. And don't forget, this weekend is going down with Kalani, y'all.
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1: 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You know what I'm saying? 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

0: DJ Khaled, Little Baby, and Future is called One of Them right here on Yo 97.9 The Beat. You riding with the Playmaker Hollywood Zay each and every night, 8 p.m. to 12 a.m. Man, we coming with them vibes. You heard me? And coming up after 11:04, I got that boy Dero checking in. We're going to be talking about that Dero and Friends concert going down. He going to give us all the details, plus a special deal on how you could save some money off that Dero and Friends concert, man. That's coming up after 11:04. And before that happens, I got J-Dawn, Metro Boomin, and Megan Thee Stallion on the way right here on Yo 97.9 The Beat. Keep it with us, man. We rocking with you all the way until midnight. You heard?
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1: It is 97.9 The Beat, number one for hip-hop in the DFW, and you're home for that morning hustle. Hey, I'm hanging out with the homie Spaceboy Fresh and special invited guest, that homie Darrow in the building, man. Hey, we're talking about Darrow and Friends. This is something really big for the city, you know what I'm saying? Space, you've been graced with, you got to host it, you know what I'm saying?
2: Yes, bro.
1: How you feel, man?
2: Honestly, bro, excited. I'm really excited. I can't believe it's happening, but it is happening. So, here we go.
1: Yeah. Darrow, tell us why it was important for Space to host the show.
3: Man, Space just always hit the energy, man. I always like the way Space, you know, hosts the different events, you know, and just, you know, just in his energy in general. And I've seen Space grow over the years into, you know, what he's become. So I felt like, you know, him and Jazzy fit the vibe, man. You know, I'm happy to have him.
1: Yeah, one time for Jazzy Black, she could be in that thing, too. You know what I'm saying?
2: That's my sister.
1: Hey, but also, a lot of the biggest names in the city going to be in that thing, huh?
3: Man, Hashi Senju, we got Ty Harris, we got Tum Tum, we got Big Tup, we got Erica Banks, you feel me? We got Tay Money, you know, we got Darrow Music, obviously, we got Johnny Damn B, we got Young Nation, we got King Jerome, man, I can go on. Oh, we got Twisted Black, we got Charlie Boy, you know what I'm saying? Those are some of the names. It's more, the Party Boys.
1: I ain't gonna hold you, that lineup is crazy, so tell them where to get the tickets at.
3: TreesDallas.com, or you can go to my bio and my Instagram, 63 on Instagram, SIH3, or you can type in Darrow Music on Instagram. Go to the bio, it's there. And on my TikTok, which is also Darrow or Darrow Music on TikTok, in the bio, you can go there, or you can just go to TreesDallas.com, either one.
2: And I know you got this deal going on right now. You buy one, you get one in. What we doing?
3: Yeah, man, bring your crew. You buy one, you get your crew in, you get your homie in, you get your girlfriend in, or your best friend, whoever it is, your mama, your sister, your daughter, whoever it is, man. You buy one, you get one.
1: Yeah, but that's only going down all the way until midnight. After that, it expires. So get over there right now. Get your tickets. Darrow and Friends is going down inside of Trees Dallas tomorrow, May 29th. Get your tickets right now. Plus, keep it with me 5 more minutes. I got Metro Boomin, Megan Thee Stallion, Mariah the Scientist, Latto, Glorilla, Kendrick, T.I., Belly Gang Kush, Tyler, Drake, and more is on the way in just 5 minutes right here on 97.9 The Beat.
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Metro Boomin, Take Me Through There, Take Me Through There on Yo 97.9 The Beat. Hey, check this out. Coming up in about 3 or 4 minutes, I'm getting ready to tell you about this One Voyage. If you're not familiar with the One Voyage yet, man, listen, Rick Ross, T.I., some of the biggest name in the industry, gonna be aboard the One Voyage. More information is up at thebeatdfw.com, and we'll keep talking about it, man. And coming up at around 11:45, we got Ken the Man checking in too. Yep. Man, keep it with us all the way till midnight. Toxic Boy Radio. We holding you down like your mama when your baby daddy ain't around.

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1: I can hear you now. I can hear you now.
2: Yeah, your phone cut out.
3: Oh, no. I'm here. I heard you.
1: You supposed to have a super phone already, not a Cricket.
3: I know. My phone be hanging up in everybody's face. I'm too cheap to go buy a new one. They scamming me.
1: Yo, you back going crazy again right now, though. You back going crazy. They talking in the streets. They talking about Ken the Man.
3: Yes, I just dropped a new bang on them.
1: Come on. Talk about it.
3: I'm so happy to talk to you. I haven't talked to you in so long.
1: I know, right? The last time I saw you was down when you did the show down Deep Ellum, right?
3: Ooh, yeah, yeah,
1: like yeah.
3: Yeah, for my tour.
1: Yeah, yeah, for sure. I got the homie DJ Papa Ron in this thing, too.
3: Hi, Papa Ron. How y'all doing?
2: Oh, man, we big cooler, man. Happy to be in your presence.
3: Oh, yeah. I'm going to have to come in there in the flesh soon.
1: You got it. We got to do another one of them meat grease and all that for sure. So tell us, what's been new? I know we got a lot on deck right now. Papa Ron's excited about my ball.
2: Yeah, that's the one I'm running in the club. The lady's going crazy about that.
3: Oh, I love it. Yeah, so we got my ball popping. We got parties and beaches. People loving I Don't Play kind of going up. You know, it's so funny because it's a sequence of events. I mean, being so mad at my ex, and now that B, got to hear it everywhere. So I'm so excited about that. And then I just got popular. To seal the deal.
1: Which is what we're premiering today.
3: Yes, yes, yes. I love that. And I'm doing these things called one night stands, and I'm going to cities that I've never been to before and doing just a tour spot without actually being on tour. So I'm super excited about that.
1: Yeah, it's like
3: just living.
1: It's like an unofficial tour spot. When you say one night stand, Papa Ron, a face drop back.
2: Yeah, sounds real intimate.
3: Yeah, one night stand, but it's like STAN, like a stand, you know? But it's like, you give me for one night only. So, yeah.
1: So, brand new record, Popular. Let's talk about that.
3: Oh, yeah. Still about the same ex. I'm never going to get tired of dissing them. So, Yeah, the girls are eating it up. I said, oh, it's so crazy. We're going through the same thing, ladies. Yes, eat it up.
1: One time for the ladies. Go ahead and premiere that record for the first time ever being premiered by you personally right here in Dallas-Fort Worth. Back again like you never left.
3: Yes. I'm with Hollywood Zay yet again, and he about to spin that popular for the girl. Yeah. Right here on 97.9 The Beat.
4: I said I don't relate to... We don't got been coming. I don't send no false threats. It ain't no statement. It's a promise. 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Not a Kiki in the comments. 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

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I treat them like a brick. Steady gassing up to me. 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
1: Brand new record is called Popular from the homie Ken the Man. We still on the phone. DJ Pop Around, Hollywood Zeta Playmaker, Toxic Boy Radio. And Ken, one last word and thoughts for all your fans here in Dallas-Fort Worth.
2: I love y'all so much. I just seen y'all. I'm going to continue to see y'all. And I just thank y'all so much for supporting me and loving me and y'all fans. I wouldn't be none without y'all.
1: Come on, let's go. And one more thing before you go. We need you to give us that, you know what I'm saying? We need you to give us that toxic tip of the night, courtesy of Ken the Man, for all the ladies or fellas. I don't know whoever's directed to.
3: Or you can dedicate it to your ex.
2: Yeah. Ooh, yeah, that's a good one. What would be something really toxic? Oh, yeah.
1: Not the evil laugh.
2: Okay, that keep on playing with you and he got a baby mama.
3: I know that's right.
2: Who said that?
1: Who said that? What did it?
3: Wow.
1: Let's give it up one time for Ken the Man, y'all.
2: Woo, woo, woo, woo. Thank y'all for having me.
1: Appreciate you, best friend.
2: All right, best friend. Toxic girl, checking out.
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14: 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Man. And I can't forget DJ Romeo.
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20: I used to think about immature things. 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Is this really your real phone number?

Check. Should they fold that no yoga mat? 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Check. 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

0: freak. 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
1: 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Tupac was my boyfriend. He could have been my boyfriend. 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Now you got the men. 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

You ready? I used to pray for times like this, to rhyme like this, so I had to grind like that, to shine like this. 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
12: With Six Deuce?
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12: Come
13: Deuce.
12: Come on, man.
14: Might be the coldest MC out of Texas that I've ever heard. His gift was so effortless.
12: Yeah.
14: You know what I mean? He was just talking.
12: Man.
14: It just happened to be within a rhythm, bro.
13: Right.
14: I couldn't have did that record without 6'2".
12: Yeah.
14: Without Uptight.
12: Uptight, what up, boy?
14: Without L Dog. Without Cadillac Seville.
12: Yeah.
14: And that's Dallas and Arlington and Fort Worth on a record, bro. That's what I've been preaching for damn near 20 years.
12: Man,
14: like,
12: you need to put
14: it's
12: that
14: all
12: back.
14: Here.
12: You need to put
13: it's
12: that
13: right
12: back.
14: There's
13: back
14: so
13: out.
14: Many talented yeah. kids yeah. here. And there's so many dope MCs in Fort Worth, bro.
12: Yeah, yeah.
14: That don't get, you know, this light. And so, you know, I'm trying to create things.
12: Yeah.
14: Avenues that these kids can use.
0: 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Now here's the next level. The next level.

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I'm glad it's night. So the light from the sun would not burn me on my bum when I shoot the moon. High jump the broom like a preemie out the womb. My partner yelling too soon. Don't do it. Reconsider. Read some litter. Sure on the subject. You sure? 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We'll wipe hot. 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

0: 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That could look like setting boundaries or speaking up when workloads become too much. 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

still with. 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This revolution been televised. 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A young, get your chili up. Yeah, I meant that. 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Yeah, I did that.

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1: Come on, man.
0: I am exhausted. This week was a hell of a lot.
1: But it was short, though. We can't, you know, for a lot of people that came to work starting Tuesday, we finally back at the weekend again.
0: Yeah, right? But, I mean, you know, I felt cheated on this vacation, so I'm struggling, Kyle.
1: Well, we here. We almost through to get to that weekend. L'Oreal, Kyle Santilli, and Alta Walker. We got our guy, DJ AK.
0: He's in the
1: He's going to turn up. So let's run.

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4: Hey, I'm with L'Oreal on this one. 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
2: Yeah.
4: But like y'all, this is to me why cookout culture is dead. When I was growing up, if we would have did this, the dude would have been like, I got you, but next time you got to mow my lawn, you got to rake some leaves up, and that would have built our relationship.
3: Oh, take out the trash.
2: Yeah.
4: Yeah, do something for me, and then, you know, when I get old enough to where I got a job, I can come bring some food, and it's like, oh, now it's the next young kid's turn. You got to rake the leaves and be part of the cookout, and you could have built something, but y'all, you know, everybody want likes and go viral that y'all probably killed it for.
3: Because could you imagine Carson knocking on somebody's door?
2: Nah, my kids know better than that.
3: But this is what I'm saying to you. Yeah. Not just that, but it's all on the internet now for the world to see.
2: Nah, and yeah, I feel like if kids in your neighborhood do that kind of thing, it has to be some sort of established relationship with those neighbors. You know what I mean? Like on my block, like we have block parties and the kids will be outside and they might go from house to house and stuff like that. But they're not going to the next block and going to random people's houses asking for stuff. Like that's outrageous.
3: Yeah, that's why these folks posted it, because if they had a relationship with that kid, they wouldn't have posted
2: it. Yeah. Exactly.
5: But again, you got to be careful because these kids, again, is allergic to anything.
2: That's true too. That's true
3: okay, Alton.
5: Because you gave them water.
3: He's
5: allergic to water. What the hell is
3: he? Shouldn't be begging in the street.
2: 866-HUSTLE-8, 866-487-8538. Who's right? Who's
3: wrong? Bums don't have allergies.
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2: 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So the best news that we have is that most of the streets are free flowing. We have some construction still scattered all around the Metroplex. So be prepared if you are going through like Arlington off 360 southbound, the off-ramp to 20. That roadwork has the right lane of the exit blocked. And in Dallas off I-35 east northbound connector to eastbound 30, there is some ramp restrictions. So the roadwork there has the left lane blocked. So again, just be prepared and aware. And your weather report is another gentle reminder. Coming from True Green. Don't forget, it's True Green, and you can stop doing it yourself and get a golf course quality lawn the easy way from the official lawn care treatment provider of the PGA Tour. 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It's still up in the air if we're going to get a full-blown sunrise. We're expecting an overall partly cloudy kind of day for today and warmer temperatures up to 93 for the high. Make sure you stay hydrated. Back down to 75 for this evening. It's currently around 73, and we want to make sure that you got your money together before the real life start of summer so you can do whatever you want to do. Plus, it's still Mental Health May. 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And then stick around because we got a party. 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
3: 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The Morning Hustle Show, baby, is going down like it does each and every morning. But right now, we're locked in the middle of Mental Health Awareness Month. So we're doing our part to take care of you. That's why we got Dr. Tart in the building to give us a Mental Health Minute. Let's get to it, Doc.
4: I'm Dr. Aldewan Tart, and welcome to another edition of Heart to Heart. We're talking about better relationships. And did you know it's not the grand gestures, not the big anniversary, not even the big conversation or the big gift that's going to help your relationship? It's going to be something called a bid for connection. A bid for connection is where your partner just simply looks at you and you look back. Or you say, hey, the weather looks rainy outside. And you say, really? Or they say, let's go for a walk. And you say, okay. Why? Because you're turning towards your partner's needs. You're basically paying attention to them. And couples who do this 86% of the time, the research shows, are still together 6 years later. But couples who only do this 33% of the time, meaning you only do one of the three things your partner suggests, actually break up and end up divorced. So here's your homework. The next time your partner wants to do something, pay attention to them. Turn towards them so your relationship could last. If you'd like this advice, visit my YouTube channel. It's amazing. Just put in Dr. Tart, T-A-R-T-T. God bless.
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5: 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DJ T's coming through in the 6 a.m. hour with the wake up mix. 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We kind of dragging that wagon.
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When time it comes to my song, it is the champion sound. The bugle has blown many times, and it's still a one more time. Let's go, let the silver.

0: And a happy Friday.
1: Yeah, buddy. You're starting off your day with the livest morning show, The Morning Hustle.
0: Yeah, this the wake your ass up, Mick.
1: That's right, baby. We in the building, Mick. I'm Kyle Santillan.
0: You know who I am. Starring L'Oreal, to be exact.
1: That's our guy, funny man, Alton Walker. Kirby Lozano's in the building, and on the ones and twos, who we got, Lo?
0: DJ T's for the turn up.
1: Yeah, but the party is just getting started, man. We still got money, giveaways, and turn up on the way.
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1: Who that?
0: 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Kirby Lozano, you got that traffic update?
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3: Now, Lo, you already know I keep that thing on me. Definitely got the traffic update, but first things first. Hey, como te va, DFW? 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We're not really wilding out there, but there are a few areas that I do want to make sure that you keep an eye out for. So if you're going through Dallas, off 75 southbound at Knox Henderson, we do have an accident with the right shoulder blocked. Also in Dallas, off I-30 eastbound at Getty Streets, we have a disabled vehicle with the right lane blocked. Stop and go traffic back to 35 east. It's about a 2-minute delay. 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That's right, it's True Green, where you can stop doing it yourself and get a golf course quality lawn the easy way from the official lawn care treatment provider of the PGA Tour. Sign up today at truegreen.com. Getting ready for another day with some sunshine and clouds mixed in. Temperature highs of 93, then back down to 75. It's currently about 72 degrees, and you gotta make sure your money is on point to pop off summer 2026. So we got these details you don't want to miss. Plus, you want to stick around for the lowdown. People are not going to be welcomed overseas. Somebody's divorce is doing what? And why are these fans conflicted? Details coming your way right now. You know where to stay on 97.9 The Beat.
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0: 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All right, Mona Hustle in the building. And the lowdown's coming up next. What we got?
1: Well, it looks like Kanye West may not be welcome overseas, but we'll take him right here in America. I'll tell you why. Also, Rich Homie Quan fans are a little conflicted, and A. Marie is going through a nasty divorce. We'll talk all about it coming up in the lowdown.
0: All right, it's going down in 10 minutes.
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9: Johnny, you down with cuffing season?
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9: 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Are you a cuffer? 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
11: Hey, man, my old lady listening. 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
9: Which had the most impact? 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
20: Man. Biggie. 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
20: On and on.
9: Yeah. They were on Will Smith, too. 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The Fresh Prince had a bigger impact because of the storylines. I'm talking about when Will Daddy left him and he was sitting there crying, talking about why my daddy don't want me no more.
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9: I'm talking about when Black and White, racial issues,
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20: 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Yeah. Prince got serious a lot.
9: The trials and tribulations that we go through as young black teenagers. Uh-huh. That did it for me.
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0: All right, hustlers, you know it's Mental Health Awareness Month, and we're going to do our part to make sure everybody is taken care of. So we got our guy, friend of the show, Dr. Tart, to give us a mental health minute. Doc, let's get to it.
1: 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I'm not just talking about your family. I'm not just talking about your boo. I just mean in general. All right, welcome to another edition of Heart to Heart. I'm Dr. Aldewan Tart. Dr. John Gottman found if we want our relationships to feel good, there is a magic ratio. Magic ratio is 5 to 1. Well, 5 to 1 what? 5 positive comments to every negative. You have to ask yourself, am I building up my relationship or am I tearing it down? When we have more negative comments than positive, our relationships don't feel good. But when we do 5 to 1, that means give 5 compliments, 5 positive things, 5 appreciations before you give any criticisms, and you're going to find that the person you're trying to love is actually going to feel it because you've mastered the magic ratio. Hey, you like this advice? Visit my YouTube. Just simply put in Dr. Tart, T-A-R-T-T, and I'll see you there. God bless.
0: Appreciate you, Dr. Tart. Yo, I know what else might help you mood. How about some money? The cash grab's coming up next. Yo, Jalo, what's good?
2: What's going on?
0: All right, how you
3: Did
0: feeling,
3: I
0: bro?
3: Do that?
0: They said you're trying to get $1,000 today, man.
2: Yeah, I'm trying to get that cash money.
0: All right. Jalo's checking in from Philly today. What part of the city you in?
2: I'm from North.
0: All right, North Philly's definitely in the building,
3: you
0: man.
3: You can tell he got a beard.
0: All right, when we come back, Jalil from North Philly, man, he's going to shoot us out at $1,000.
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2: Y saludos, DFW. Greetings and happy Friday. We officially made it to the last Friday of May, and I'm Kirby Lozano here to say that your next traffic report is sponsored by True Green. That's right, it's True Green. 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So when it comes to the traffic, it's been not crazy, but there are about a handful and a half of delays. The top two are as follows. Starting off in Richardson, on 75 southbound at Spring Valley Road, we have an accident with three lanes blocked. It looks like the HOV in the two left lanes specifically. Stop traffic back to Campbell. It's about an 8-minute delay. And on Rockwell, off I-30 eastbound at Horizon Road / Village Drive, we have an accident with the two right lanes blocked. Stop traffic back to Dow Rockets, an 11-minute delay. And your weather report is another gentle reminder from True Green. That's right, it's True Green. 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So we got our sunrise, and we're expecting a day with sun and clouds mixed in to a little bit warmer temperatures. Highs of 93, so stay hydrated. Back down to 75 this evening. It's currently about 72 degrees. And don't forget, we got somebody with some money. It's the cash grab coming your way.
3: All right, guys, be careful on the way in. Thank you, Kirby, for that update. We appreciate you. And we got more Morning Hustle on the way right here on 97.9 The Beat.
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4: Hey, what's good, team? EK on the tier 2, DF Dub. What's up with you? Sending you the best vibes for a happy last Friday of May. You officially made it. Now, I'm here to say that your next traffic report is being brought to you by True Green. That's right, it's True Green, where you can stop doing it yourself and get a golf course quality lawn the easy way from the official lawn care treatment provider of the PGA Tour. 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So we have pretty consistent delays out there. We're really popping off over in Rockwall, I-30 eastbound at Horizon Road / Village Drive, where that accident does have the two right lanes blocked. Stop traffic back to Dow Rock at a 9-minute delay. It's also popping in Richardson off 75 southbound at Spring Valley Road. That accident has just been cleared out, but that HOV in the two left lanes have been blocked for a while, which is still having that stop traffic go back to Renner Road. It's about a 17-minute delay. Now your weather report is another gentle reminder from True Green. That's right, it's True Green, where you can stop doing it yourself and get a golf course quality lawn the easy way from the official lawn care treatment provider of the PGA Tour. 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Started off our day with a nice little sunrise. Now we have some sunny skies and expecting sunny to partly cloudy skies for the rest of the day too. Warmer temperatures, highs of 93, so stay hydrated. Back down to 75 this evening. It's currently about 72 degrees. Now we always keep a few ways to make sure that you got your money looking right. Plus the lowdown's coming your way. Make sure you stay for some celebrity news, gossip behind the scenes, and a little insight of what we're giving away for the winning weekend. 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

0: Oriel, Kyle Santilli, and Alton Walker, and the lowdown is coming up next. What we got?
1: And it looks like Audacity must be on sale for at least $30,000. Plus, Chief Keef done hooked up with this pop star, and let's just say I'm confused as hell, but I figured it out. I'll tell y'all all about it coming up in the lowdown.
0: That's going down in 10 minutes. Don't move.
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17: 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Y'all clap for that!
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19: 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It's a blessing, bro. 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Came from West Dallas Projects and They tried to send me to the army and I just didn't want to go. 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
15: 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But we had to let you know, fight go with it. 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
0: 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You never know what record I'm going to break next, or I might take you down memory lane. It just depends on how I feel at that moment. But when you party with Scrappy, it's always a vibe. 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
2: What's up with you, Lo? You get that to you, DFW. What's up with you, too? Sending you a happy Friday. Definitely made it through all of May. It's the last Friday, to be exact. And I'm here to let you know that I got your back to navigate your DFW streets, courtesy of True Green. That's right, it's True Green. 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Been clearing up accidents as quick as possible. Still got about a handful that are active out there. We will start off in Fort Worth. A 35 West southbound on Highway 121 / Belknap. That accident does have that stop-and-go traffic back to Northside Drive and Yucca Avenue. It's about a three-minute delay. And in Dallas, off I-30 westbound after Ferguson Road, there is a disabled semi and the right center lane is being blocked. Stop-and-go traffic back to St. Francis Avenue. It's about a seven-minute delay. Now, your weather report is another gentle reminder from True Green. 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Had a sunrise, now we're getting quite sunny skies. We're expecting some sunny to partly cloudy skies for the rest of the day, too. Temperature high is getting up to 93 for the high, so stay hydrated. It's going to be like that for the rest of the weekend, too. Low 90s for the temperatures. Getting back down to 75 for the evening. It's currently about 74 degrees. And I'm super excited that we have a special guest, Black, in the building. We're going to get back into the interview with him. And then you want to stick around, friend, because we always like to keep you paid. Got some details on how our last payout went. So make sure you stay tapped in right here on 97.9 The Beat.
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5: Morning Hustle Show, L'Oreal, Kyle Santilli, and Alton Walker. And of course, man, this guy's music is incredible. New songs out, new album out. Black is in the building.
0: Go Black. Yeah. Go Black.
5: I read that you was really heavy into battle rapping.
6: Yeah,
5: that was Cassidy was your favorite at one point.
6: My dog.
5: To the point where you was battling people, and if you took a loss, you was fighting them in high school.
6: Yeah. Yeah, that was how it started for sure.
5: How do you transition from being a battle rapper who takes battle rap so seriously to the type of music that you're making?
6: I mean, I feel like if you know how to put words together that way, then it just builds your vocabulary, and it also mentally it just made me ready for anything. So when you battle rap, you kind of have to be open to the possibility that somebody might pull up on you at breakfast.
0: Yeah.
6: You know, when you least expect it, like, hey, we're trying to battle right now. And you can't have no excuse, you know, no reason. So I always just mentally made sure I was ready. So when it came to switching to songwriting, I was already prepared. I was already ready. I already had the tools that I needed.
5: Yeah.
6: And the only thing I had to do was, like, compress and use less words to paint the same picture.
5: Listen, don't go anywhere. As you can tell, we're having a good time. Great conversation. Black is hanging out with us on the Morning Hustle Show. But we're not done. More with Black coming up next.
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24: Yes,
25: you had a turkey wing.
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25: 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They mac and cheese is one of the best in the city. I'm going there when I leave here. I'm going to Sweet Georgia Brown, and I love the lady that ring you up. Her wig always be like T.I.
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25: seem like T.I. Yeah. And I think she went to Carter.
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25: Man, follow me on Most Wanted New, TikTok, Instagram, Facebook, your mama, cousin, house, everything. I'm there.
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34: Hey, y'all.
35: Absolutely. If you're too independent, then that's not good for anybody. That's like work, relationship, siblings.
34: Friendship.
35: Friendships, anything. Like, people like to feel like they bring some type of value to the table. Mm-hmm. Like, for example, if you in a relationship, like I'm gonna act like something too heavy, or I'm gonna act like I can't reach the peanut butter.
0: Come on,
35: you know,
0: now.
35: Like,
0: but when you gone, like,
35: when I'm
0: gone, moving couches,
35: I'm moving furniture.
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2: 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So we've had some pretty consistent delays, but they're easing up as much as possible. I will say two areas to keep on your radar. Off of Dallas, off I-30 westbound at Ferguson Road, there is a disabled semi in the right center lane is being blocked. Stop and go traffic back to St. Francis Avenue. It's about a 7-minute delay. And in Fort Worth, pace yourself if you're going through I-30 westbound between Spur 580, Highway 80, and Camp Bowie and Lincoln Drive. It's closed down there due to a vehicle fire. Looks like a tanker truck is putting the fire out, but that stopped traffic going back to Longview Avenue at a 46-minute delay. And your weather report is brought to you by True Green. That's right, it's True Green, so you can stop doing it yourself and get a golf course quality lawn the easy way from the official lawn care tree provider of the PGA Tour. 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So we have some sunshine in the sky, and we're expecting that for the most part of the day. Partly cloudy to sunny skies for today and actually the rest of the weekend, too. Temperature highs of 93, similarly for Saturday and Sunday, then back down to 75 during the evening time. It is currently about that 75, and I want to make sure that we note that we are sending out some love and light to all the families that were affected yesterday in the Oak Cliff apartment fire. We have about 40 families that we know have been displaced, and I actually do have some resources if you want to get them or share them to somebody that you know might need them at thebeachdfw.com for you to get help for yourself, for those loved ones around you, resources where to stay, and even some free meals. 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
4: 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Low Shows is on the way.
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16: Lisa,
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18: My Asia Simone is here.
19: Hey, y'all. Yes. Absolutely. If you're too independent, then that's not good for anybody. That's like work, relationship, siblings.
17: Friendships,
19: anything. Like, people like to feel like they bring some type of value to the table.
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17: Come on,
19: you know,
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19: Like,
17: but when you gone,
19: like,
17: I'm gone, moving couches,
19: I'm moving furniture.
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5: 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Con buenas vibras también. 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And I have to say, I wouldn't be able to give you all the updates on these streets without the help of True Green. 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We've had some pretty consistent delays out there. I'm not going to hold you. And we still have about a handful and a half. The top three are as follows. Starting off in Roanoke, off 114 eastbound at Highway 170 / Alliance Gateway, we have an accident with only the right lane getting by. Stop traffic back to Highway 377. It's about a three-minute delay. And Fort Worth, off I-30 westbound at East Chase Parkway, we have some road construction with the right lane closed. Some stop-and-go traffic back to Fielder. It's about a four-minute delay. And lastly, also in Fort Worth, off I-30 westbound between Chapel Creek Boulevard, FM 2871, and Linkrist Drive, we have a closure due to a vehicle fire. Stop traffic is going back to West Loop 820, about a six-minute delay. Now, your weather report is another gentle reminder, coming exclusively from True Green. That's right, it is True Green, where you can stop doing it yourself and get a golf course quality lawn the easy way from the official lawn care treatment provider of the PGA Tour. Sign up today at truegreen.com. Expecting a sunny to partly cloudy kind of day, leaning more towards the sunnier side right now, and I think we're going to have that for the next couple of days as well, with temperature highs getting up to around 93, 94 for today and over the weekend. Back down to 75 during the evening time. It's currently about 79. And I wanted to remind you that we are always looking out for you, especially whenever tragedy strikes our community, like over in Oak Cliff yesterday. So if you need resources in Oak Cliff or somebody that you know might need some resources, make sure you're tapping in over at thebeatdfw.com. And with summer being out, I also did another write-up over where you can get some great food resources for them kids to stay up out your kitchen. Also waiting for you at thebeachdfw.com. Now also feel free to tap in with me over the weekend. Tap in on my socials at Eskirby Lozano, Eskirby Lozano. Definitely going to work on amping it up a bit on TikTok and such. But I would also love to have you meet me back here on a Sunday fun day to pop off the day at 10 a.m. with some good intentions, some en el barrio, showcasing things in the neighborhood, and overall a winning weekend right here with your crew. It's at Big Blue Station, 97 on the beat.
0: Hustle. Hey, yo, Simona Hustle, L'Oreal, Kyle Santillan, Alton Walker.
1: That's right. All you got to do is text CASH, C-A-S-H, to 71007. That'll give you 10 questions, 60 seconds. Get them all right. You'll walk away with $1,000 from us, the Morning Hustle.
0: No doubt. We're about to get up out of here and enjoy this weekend. If you would like to tap in with us throughout the weekend, see what we got going on, let us know what you got going on. You can do it on social media. How can I get with you, L'Oreal?
1: Super easy. Starring L'Oreal on all social media platforms. STARRINGLOREL. I will be in these Philly streets for Roots Picnic. I know y'all ain't think I was going to miss Jay-Z performance.
0: Come on now.
1: The greatest artist, period, will be performing this weekend, and I will be there to check him out. So if you see me in these Philly streets, say what's goody.
0: All right. Alton Walker.
2: Alton Walker Show. Make sure you follow me again. Congratulations to all the graduates out there. My nephew graduated this past Wednesday from eighth grade. So happy graduation to everybody.
1: Yeah, congratulations.
0: That's what's up. That's what's up. No graduation, but this was the last week of school for my son. So 10th grade is done. Summertime,
2: man.
0: You know what I'm saying? Be a junior in the fall, man. Follow your boy Kyle Santillan. I'm outside in these Chicago streets over the weekend. You can catch me out there. I think I'm going to be at the House of Blues tonight, actually. You know what I'm saying? Jacquees will be in the building. So I'll tell him y'all said what's up.
1: I'm sorry, who?
0: Jacquees.
1: Oh, yeah, tell him we said hi. Yeah.
0: I'm sorry,
1: yeah,
0: who?
1: No, I didn't realize who you said.
0: All right,
1: I don't know none of your friends.
0: If you want to tap in with your boy, man, hit me on the gram.

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11: Here go four things never to ask a DJ when you come to the booth. 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
13: 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Then get an attitude, and you don't say please and thank you.
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14: Okay, I'm going to start with this one. 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
11: 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He put the phone in my face and was like, where your aux cord at? Play this next. What? 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
16: 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You really love the commercials. 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You be in the car.

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0: Kehlani with Folded right here on 97 Out of Beat, the hip hop station. And my name is Jazzy Black. Welcome to the kickback. TGIF. We made it through another week. Won't he do it? Yes, he will. So this morning I was driving into work and I ain't gonna lie to y'all. I was a hot mess because I was just overwhelmed, with emotion just thinking about the tragedy that happened yesterday in Oak Cliff. There's a massive natural gas explosion that destroyed an entire apartment building near East 9th Street over by Adamson. And it was just heavy on me. I'm like, I'm glad I'm getting these tears out now because you're going to have to get on the radio and talk about it. And, you know, there are people that are, you know, been working all day yesterday that might have woke up to the news this morning. Dallas Fire Rescue says 3 people were killed, including a child. Several others were injured. Crews first responded to reports of a gas leak just before 1 o'clock. But by the time the firefighters arrived, the flames had already taken over the building. And just looking at the video and the images of it, it is heavy. I want you to hear from one of the neighbors that live over in that community on what she saw.
1: We were inside and then we heard like a boom. And at first I thought the tree fell on my house or something, or somebody hit my house because I live in the corner. So we came out here and we were just looking around and we saw the smoke and it was the apartments that blew up.
0: Now, there were more than 100 firefighters that responded as crews were searching through debris hand by hand, you know, even with drones. Families waiting nearby, just waiting for answers. Investigators believe a contractor may have accidentally struck a gas line before the explosion. Atmos Energy says gas service in the area had been shut off, and the NTSB is now sending a team over to Dallas to investigate exactly what caused the blast. Dallas Mayor Eric Johnson is asking the city to just keep the victims, families, and first responders in prayers, as well as me. We also have some resources up on our website, thebeatdfw.com, if you want to get out here and help. 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And I'm praying for y'all, for real. 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
16: 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It's Jazzy Black. Hanging out with my favorite girl, Amy Witherite from 1-800-TRUCK-REG. Amy, you ain't gonna believe what happened to me.
17: Tell me.
16: I was trying to figure out if I needed to call you, but I said he really ain't hit nobody. 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We were at a stoplight, and he was acting like he was just gonna run a red light, first of all. And I was trying to turn, but I couldn't because he was pulled so far out into the lane, I couldn't even see.
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0: On the couch with my favorite sinner. 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Should I decorate her walls or log off to Pinterest? 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

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I just want to let y'all know that I've been listening to y'all my whole life. 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

0: Motion Party, Boss Man D-Lo right here on 97 Out of Beat, the hip-hop station. Hey, adults. We're doing a whole adult summer camp this summer, and we're going to be popping it off with a skate party at the Arlington Skatium. So fun. I know, man. Millennials know back in the day, man, we used to be out there at Arlington Skatium, honey, just tearing it up. But this time, we actually going to be skating, because we weren't skating back then. I can't tell you exactly. It was a party. It was just a big party. But anyway, Sunday, June 7th, from 7 p.m. to 10 p.m., all the 97.9 Beat personalities and DJs will be there. Music, vibes, fun. We just gonna take it back to when the stadium was popping, and tickets are already moving. You should swing over to our website. It's thebeatdfw.com. Just be cool to bring your crew. Maybe a little date night. Get out and just remember how to skate. It's gonna be super fun. So I'll see you there. Let's get ready for an hour of non-stop music. In about 5 minutes, we're gonna pop it off with some Migo, little Chris Brown, and some Cardi B on the way. It's 97.9 Beat.
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9: Dallas?
10: Yeah. But also, I was at the A-Loft. They got a little computer that's on. They got off the elevator, and it brings you food. And kind of, it's crazy.
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11: Yeah.
9: You food. At the hotel?
11: It's a DoorDash.
10: Yeah.
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0: Yeah, Walmart got those too.
9: Walmart,
12: the technology, they making this stuff where this they can work because people don't want to work.
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11: 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So when these young dudes came up with an idea to make some songs where people could laugh, have fun, and it was sarcasm with silliness with those dances at first. And at one point in DFW, if you did not have a dance that went to your song, you might as well kiss it goodbye, because there's no way you can compete with these dudes with these high energy songs that had a directions. But we had to let you know, fight go with it. 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
1: If young Metro don't trust you, I'm gonna shoot you. Hey!

Now she want all my crew. 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All of these, they hate.

I'm excited to see the GS boys tonight doing a stanky leg at the Durow and Friends event over at Trees. He bringing all of Dallas out. I mean, from Big Tuck, Tum Tum, Hashi Sinjo, Ty Harris, some of everybody, SVPA. I mean, we've been Twisted Black, Charlie Boy, Young Black. We're going to have a good time. If you want to get some details, swing over to my Instagram at Jazzy Black. It's Jazzy with an I.

I hear you like I'm young. You better not ever go to cell block one. To any that talk to them and they in love, just make sure you hide your little sister from them. They tell me Chubb's the only one that get your hand-me-downs and party at the party playing with his nose now. And Baka got a weird case, why is he around? Certified lover boys, certified pedophiles. Wop, wop, wop, wop, wop, that come up. 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Why you trolling like a, ain't you tired? Trying to strike a chord and it's probably A minor.

fuck to make them richer. Fast forward 2024, you got the same agenda. You run to Atlanta when you need a check balance. 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Hey, what? Lil Baby help you get your lingo up. What? 21, get your first.

0: Man, D-Lo, Shake That, right here on 97.9 Beat, the hip hop station. And my name is Jazzy Black. I want to kick back and just send a memo out to parents, kids, honestly, anybody that has a phone. Texas just changed the rules on apps. So basically, the state says app stores like Apple and Google now have to check your age before you download app or buy stuff inside of the apps. And if you're under 18, your parents may have to approve it first. Now, apps will also have to label themselves, kind of like movies do, saying whether they're for little kids, teens, older teens, or adults only. Now, supporters are saying this is all about keeping kids safer online and protecting them on social media, which I agree, because I be seeing like all the conversations around like Roblox and stuff, and it be some weird stuff going on there. But critics are saying, hold on, this could go too far, because now everybody may have to prove their age just to use certain apps, which again, I'm like, what's wrong with that? I mean, the world is changing, so I'm not mad at a little extra verification, but again, I ain't got no keys. A judge tried to stop the law before, but now a federal appeals court says Texas can move forward with it for now while the legal battle keeps going. So if you start trying to download new apps and they start asking you for age verification on like everything, and just let you know why it's popping up, okay? You can read more about this on our website, thebeatdfw.com. Of course, we got some old hip-hop on the way. 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
11: Boogie was, you know, enjoy yourself and party again. And I want you to know that hip-hop, where hip-hop was right then and there, it was a gangster contest. It was who has the most bodies, who can look the meanest, who can stand up and be the stiffest. That's where it was. So when these young dudes came up with an idea to make some songs where people could laugh, have fun, and it was sarcasm with silliness with those dances at first. And at one point in DFW, if you did not have a dance that went to your song, you might as well kiss it goodbye, because there's no way you can compete with these dudes with these high energy songs that had a directions. But we had to let you know, fight go with it. So that same dude that had his hands on his hips working into the flow will get up and punch you out, and you will be on the dance floor like Lil Peace song if you thought it was a game.
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16: Which had the most impact? 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
16: Frost, what you got? What you got, Frost?
17: 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More of the stars from the culture was on his show.
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11: Everybody.
17: Man. Biggie. I mean, we could go
16: absolutely.
17: On and on.
16: As they were on Will Smith, too. Let me just tell you real quick. The Fresh Prince had a bigger impact because of the storylines. I'm talking about when Will Daddy left him and he was sitting there crying, talking about why my daddy don't want me no more.
11: Mm-hmm.
16: I'm talking about when Black and White, racial issues.
11: Driving While Black. Remember they got pulled over?
16: Absolutely.
17: Yeah. Prince got serious a lot.
16: The trials and tribulations that we go through as young Black teenagers. Uh-huh. That did it for me.
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Sometimes I swear your eyes be telling me the same thing. 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Listen, she f- with small town, I got bigger dream, bigger dream. 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
14: 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We have a game 7. Can't wait. Victor Wembanyama and the Spurs absolutely dismantled the Oklahoma City Thunder 118-91 in game 6. So they have extended the Western Conference Finals to a winner-take-all finale this Saturday. After his coach publicly challenged him to be a little more aggressive following game 5, which he needed to be, Wemby responded by blowing the roof off of the Frostbank Center in the first 90 seconds, and they really didn't look back. They also shut down Shea Gilgeous-Alexander. He was completely locked down, finishing with just 15 points before being benched for the entire fourth quarter. So we get what everyone wanted, a Game 7 winner-take-all to see who will be facing the New York Knicks in the NBA Finals. 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
13: I used to think about immature things. 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

party. 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Your girl on my sassy. I ride to the beat. 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Around 2 a.m. I will be right.

Triple D to the radio, you're me. I'm excited to be rocking tonight with Dero and friends, and we're going to have us a good time. If you haven't heard about it, he's bringing the entire city out from Big Tuck, Hashi, Sinjo, Ty Harris, Sensei, Miley, Baby D, Outlaw Mel. Like, it's the lineup is crazy. Straight Triple D. If you want to check it out, swing over to my Instagram.

0: 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Now, I know the city right now is just having their arms open and just pouring into Oak Cliff after the tragedy that happened yesterday. I've got my girl Amy Witherite from 1-800-TRUCK-BREAK on the line to talk with me about it, too. Hey, Amy.
1: Hey, Jazzy. I sure wish we were talking today about something other than this. This is so horrifically tragic for all the families affected, not only the folks that have lost loved ones, but the ones that are injured. And then so many people have lost everything, and I mean everything.
0: Yep.
1: And at this point in time, the whole community really needs to step up, put our arms around this Oak Cliff family in this apartment complex, and let's see what we can do together, because these events shouldn't happen, Jazzy. It's happened frequently. Sadly, we are familiar with these cases at 1-800-TRUCK-WRECKS, and it's just horrible.
0: Right. And you guys are going to be helping out and partnering with Mission Oak Cliff.
1: I mean, what a great organization. So 1-800-TRUCK-WRECKS is going to partner with Mission Oak Cliff. We're going to donate $20,000 to help these families in this community.
0: That just gave me chills, girl. 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Yeah.
1: Well, just step up. 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They are there. 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And it's everything from baby diapers to food to bed to beds to bedding to clothes to pots and pans. 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
0: Girl, we

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1: Dr. Harrison, OMG. Okay, you know it's me, Vita Loca. And I got to tell you, I am back outside. I'm dating. I'm doing all the things. And you know what that means, right?
2: That's right. Well, that means you're hurting people with those beautiful white teeth. You're hurting their eyes, Vita. 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

0: 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Who am I speaking with?
1: This V.
0: Hey, V. You lit, but you calling number six, girl. I need calling number nine. He's T.I.T. Call me back.
2: Okay.
0: All right. 844-787-1979. You want to go hang out at the T.I. concert when he comes to town July 10th at the Southside Ballroom. I'm waiting on you calling number nine. Come on, DJ Wire.

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1: Patricia.
0: Hey, Patricia. Where you calling me from?
1: I'm calling from Corsicana, Texas.
0: Girl, I got cousins down in Corsicana. I love that for you. And you my caller number 9, too. I got you these tickets to go see T.I.
1: Oh, my God. You want to know something? I actually called for my mama because she's a big fan of him. So this is going to make her day. Oh, my God.
0: That is so sweet. Hey, tell your mama we're running them hats and tell her lean it to the side, too, like T.I.
1: Oh, this is going to make her day.
0: That is so sweet. Well, look, tell her make sure she got an outfit ready and tell her drive on down July 10th. We at the Southside Ballroom in Dallas. And she get a pair of tickets. Who you think your mama going to bring with her to the concert?
1: Well, hopefully me, but I don't know.
0: I'm going to get the tickets and give them to my mama and hope that she bring me. I love that energy because why not? Well, I'm glad we got you hooked up, girl. Tell everybody in the city who got you in there.
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10: The reality is we have again circled the moon with four astronauts taking pictures and returned safely for a cost of over $4 billion. The first trip to the moon in 1969 cost about $2.5 billion in today's money value, but the astronauts walked around, placed an American flag on the moon, took pictures, and returned safely. So my question is, what have these flights to the moon produced other than some very expensive pictures and, of course, made some rocket ship investors very wealthy? Has exploration of the moon brought us closer to finding a cure for cancer as numbers continue to rise? Or has exploring the moon helped us to figure out how to feed millions of Americans who go to bed every night hungry, many without shelter? Or is the reality that those in charge of spending our tax dollars are more concerned with their friends getting richer than they are about you and me being okay?
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0: Chris Brown, pushing them. It depends, right here on 97.9 Beat, the hip hop station. And my name is Jazzy Black. Welcome to the Kickback. Hey, I don't know if y'all heard or not, but we having a grown folks skate party. Now, I know the first thing folks is thinking, Jazzy Black, I ain't skated since 1985. Well, you know what? You're going to have to get them knees together, strap them ankles up tight. You know when you go roller skating, you got to wrap the string around your ankle 4 or 5 times. Go on and wrap them ankles up. We got some little walkers out there if you need one, too. But don't miss out on this adult skate night because it's going to be fun. Even if you just want to come and be cute and just stand on the side on the carpet. That's all right. It's going down Sunday, June 7th from 7 p.m. to 10 p.m. We're going to be out at the Arlington Stadium. And for all my millennials out there, you know, we used to go to the stadium and cut up. Wasn't no skating going on, but we're going to have the skates out this time. And we're going to have a little party on the side, too. So either way, it's going to be super fun. Good vibes. Just taking it back, man, to the skating rink. So if you want to come and kick it with us, tickets are already moving. Swing over to our website. It's thebeatdfw.com. You can / adult summer camp. 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Come on out and go skate with us. It's going to be so fun. It's going to be so fun. I can't wait. So look, go and check it out. We got some more hip hop on the way. Give me about 5-6 minutes and we're going to keep turning up because it's Friday. We feeling good. Key Glock, she ready. And a new Baby Keem and Momo Boyd on the way. Good flirts. It's 97.9
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5: 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I've been waiting on this this moment for all my life. Oh, Lord.
4: Yeah. Hold up.
5: 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That's all I've ever wanted to do. 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
0: Oh, it's Jazzy Black and Amy Witherite at 1-800-TRUCK-WRECK. Hey, Amy.
6: Are you working on a little jingle there for me? You know, we don't do jingles, but.
0: No, it's sometimes it just comes over my spirit. 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
6: All right, well, bring it, girl. 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
3: Yeah, nice of another Beat Space Boy Freshman. I'm checking in right now at Mission Oak Cliff. Who I'm standing here with, man?
4: Oh, this is Antoine Howard, baby.
3: Big bro, Antoine, you out here directing traffic and causing magic, man. What do we see here today? What's going on?
4: Man, God's heart, servanthood, people who care for the community. That's what we see today. A bunch of people who say, you know what? If I can do it, I'm going to do it. And they're showing up, man. We went from hour of just nonstop traffic, man. I'm sure we've superseded what we expected. Glory to God, brother. Glory to God, man.
3: Wow. Yes, and look, you also have time, man. We're still here. Actually, we have a huge surprise. I don't know if you know, but Ms. Amy Witherite is coming out today.
4: Come on, Amy. Let's talk to you. We love to see you out here.
3: Okay. All right. Coming up in a few. But I need you to go ahead and get the address. Put it in your GPS. What that is? 111 South Beckley. 111, man. Come make a wish with us right here on 979 The Beat.

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4: Shawty, would you get in the Uber with nobody driving?
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6: No, I was behind one. But I
4: in Dallas?
6: Yeah. But also, I was at the A-Loft. They got a little computer that's on. They got off the elevator and it brings you food. It kind of, it's crazy.
7: Yeah, I saw that.
4: Wait, the robot bring you food?
7: Yeah.
4: At the hotel?
7: It's a DoorDash.
6: Yeah.
8: I've been to Amazon. Yeah. When I used to do the truck thing, I watched the robots roll through there and make, you know, move and take the stuff from the shelves and put them on different shelves or load them in the back of the truck. Just like,
7: yeah, it's kind of like that one that delivers the food. It's like a little box.
8: It's like a 4x3.
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0: Black. I want to talk about something that's really impacted our city. As many people know, yesterday there was a devastating apartment explosion in Oak Cliff that took the lives of three people, including a child, left several families displaced, and right now just searching for answers. And in moments like this, it's always important to see the community come together. We've got the Beat Gang out in Oak Cliff on scene right now. And I got Space Boy Fresh on the line. Space Boy, what's going on out there?
1: Jazzy Black, what's up, man? Space Boy Fresh, I'm here at Mission Oak Cliff. And your favorite woman, Amy with the right 1-800-TRUCK-WRECK, has sent her team out with some love. Who I'm here with?
2: Letitia Nichols.
1: Hey, Letitia. And I got my man,
3: Christopher Gomez.
1: Yeah, all right, man, Mission Oak Cliff. 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
1: What is it for? 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
1: 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We could use you. 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
4: Check me out, man. I'm here with Big Boss Vet talking about how long 97.9 The Beat has really been putting it down and supporting her. Vet, you remember?
2: Jay seen me when I was nothing. Do you remember
4: bro,
2: that? I was coming up.
4: Yes,
2: like,
4: bro.
2: Yeah, like, I remember when I first, like, spoke to you and, like, I was, like, still up coming. Like, I was still living in a condo, you know. I was in my city, like, I was, like, you know, bubbling. And now, we up.
4: Man, say we up like Granny Blood Pressure and you doing your thing. You touring, Nick Cannon, movies now, even acting. Like, we so proud of you, girl. I mean, wait, can I even talk about the movie or?
2: Another movie wants it as well, but I cannot say the movie yet, but.
4: I want to know so bad.
2: I do too.
4: I want to know so bad.
2: I want to tell you
4: like,
2: so
4: I
2: bad.
4: I just want to know so bad.
2: I want to tell you so bad, but I can't. You know, I can't. But just know bigger and better things are coming. Like,
4: that's it. Let's give it up for Big Boss Vet, y'all.
6: Yes, sir.
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1: Hendrix. I promise you, swag. 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

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This revolution been televised. I fell through with the knickknacks. Hey, young, get your chili up. Yeah, I meant that. Hey, blackout if they act out. Yeah, I did that.

0: 97.9 Beat, the hip-hop station. That was Glorilla with TGIF, and I second that. We made it through another week. Won't he do it? Yes, he will. My name is Jazzy Black. Want to kick back and just send a quick shout-out to the Dallas Wings, because baby, they didn't come to play yesterday. I mean, they took down the Las Vegas Aces 95-87, and the energy in the building was crazy.
1: Dallas looking to climb out of the seven-point hole. They've trailed by as many as 13. How about that feed? Beckers to Shepherd.
0: Yeah, Jessica Shepherd was out there balling, and girls made history last night, becoming the first and only player in the WNBA to put up at least 22 points, 20 rebounds, and 10 assists in a single game. But she ain't get that dub by herself. AZ Fuzz showed out in her WNBA start, 22 points, and Paige Beckers put up a 20-piece, too. The Wings are now 5-3 on the season and looking dangerous. And we gonna run it back again come Monday when we take on Seattle. You can check out that recap on our website, thebeatdfw.com. Coming up at 3 o'clock, you know we posted on the corner with Incognito and DJ Mrs. Gonna get your vibe right for the weekend, so stay right here. 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
0: What always stays in the middle of bathrooms?
12: 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A bathtub?
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1: What's up with it, man? It's your boy King, new King of the South, man. Y'all already know what's up, man. 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Somebody call my phone, man. You dig? 1-844-426-7682. Hey, man, we about to go on the road, man. 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Y'all go to the Instagram, look at it, check it out, come out, meet us there, beat us there, and turn up with us. You dig?
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12: 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I told God, I'm like, you know, Lord, I know I'm not regular. I know I'm not like nobody else. I knew what I wanted. I just didn't know how to go about it. And everybody around me always say that I was different. So I said, I ain't doing social media no more. I lost like 90,000 followers. I'm good. I ain't doing it no more. And then he just a random day. Just a random day, something went viral. I said, well, God, you got me. I'm back. I'm back. And I'm trying to make sure when it's my time, I do some social media, run social media in heaven.
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6: 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Hey, Amy.
14: Hey.
6: I want to hear one of your crazy, you can't make this up stories. I know you got something.
14: We do. Miguel just tried this lawsuit, and the truck driver from day one all the way through trial continued to say he swerved into our client's lane because there was huge wind gusts.
6: Mm.
14: Now, we can have huge wind gusts here in Texas. There's no doubt about that.
6: Yeah.
14: But I got to tell you, he kept preaching wind pushed his big 18-wheeler over. So you want to know what we did, Jazzy?
6: What'd you do?
14: We went and pulled the weather report for that day.
6: Oh.
14: And we looked up the wind speed. Mm. 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
14: Zero.
6: Zero?
14: Zero. 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
7: You say you hate these commercials. Get into an accident. I bet you won't hate these commercials no more. I bet you be saying call the dog. You know why? Because you know that dog bite. That's why. You really love the commercials. Tell the truth. You be in the car, your kids be like, turn it up, mom. What you gonna do if that dog chase you? What you gonna do, mom? He gonna bite, mom. He gonna bite. Now you sitting there nodding your head to it like,

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1: Cuffing is a beautiful thing, man. Cuffing, snuggling, cuddling. All men are physical, Big Pink.
0: Yeah.
1: All men are physical, so you want to touch some and rub some and love on some. So men who don't want to cuff, they kind of suspect to me.
0: I'm just saying if you cuffing, that means you got to buy gifts. You know what I'm saying?
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2: Johnny, you down with cuffing season?
3: 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No, I'm not.
2: You're not a cuffer?
3: No, not a cuffer.
2: It's about to get cold outside. Somebody, you need somebody.
3: That's why I got a fireplace, man.
2: Man, okay. She said I got a fireplace. The legendary Jack Frost. Are you a cuffer? Is it cuffing season? What's going on?
4: Hey, man, my old lady listening. Yes.
2: Oh, damn.
4: We are cuddling. We are holding. We are touching.

0: all freaky, freaky, and I ain't the one that's ever made you feel.
1: Post it on the corner.
2: King is here, man. Post it on the corner, man. I'm taking over the radio. We doing it my way today, so it's my way or the highway. Get on. You know what, bro? We're going to play one of my songs today. You hear me? But we're going to do it for the ladies. You know what I'm saying? I ain't going to blow the speakers out today. You know what I'm saying? I just dropped a new single called Blue Heart. You know what I'm saying? On all platforms. So we're going to let that ride today. And maybe one day I'll come back and blow the speakers out. But ladies, I'm going to talk to y'all right now.

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All of my ops, they diss. 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Yeah.

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7: 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They're like 79 years old. And they were up there with their Adidas.
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6: So I got to introduce a four straight out the mud, man. From right here in the Triple D.
7: The west side on the best side.
6: Come on.
7: West side, darling.
6: Come on, man.
7: Talk about it, man.
6: She got that hunger. She got that pain. She got that sound. More importantly, she got that authenticity and that experience. And she one of our own. Dallas own. Let's give it one time for Big E.
10: Thank you, guys. Thank you.
6: New energy, new flame. How you feel today?
12: I feel good.
6: Yeah.
12: I mean, I feel great. Amazing, actually, if we being real. Yeah.
6: So I'm the biggest question on my mind, and this is what I had brought out earlier, Shaq. You don't co-sign many artists. Why Big E?
7: You know, I like to inspire people.
6: Talk to me about it.
7: But I can also be inspired by people.
6: Yeah.
7: So you know I'm a hip-hop head, so I'm flicking, and I see her killing it. So I jump in the DM. Because, listen, she's dope. Everybody know Diesel Love Dallas. I've been dealing with Skip for a long time. I've been living here in and out for 20 years. Dallas is great. There's a lot of great, dope MCs here in Dallas. And when I heard her spitting, I was like, there my f***ing go.
6: Yeah, hell yeah. Come on.
7: Like,
6: this
7: go.
6: Is safe
7: so,
6: space. Hell
7: so
6: yeah.
7: I'm her mentor. Mm-hmm. I'm treating her as if I was her manager, making sure she's straight. Like, we're not gonna put out nothing whack. I can tell you that.
6: I like that.
15: Okay.
7: Yeah.
6: That's a good. That's a. That was,
15: that's
6: yeah.
15: Guaranteed.
7: Belt. The champ is here.
16: Angel Reeves, Dallas, Texas. Paid actor dramatization. Top golf does not mean we are the best. 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
17: You say you hate these commercials. Get into an accident. I bet you won't hate these commercials no more. I bet you be saying, call the dog. You know why? Because you know that dog bite. That's why. You really love the commercials. Tell the truth. You be in the car, your kids be like, turn it up, mom. What you gonna do if that dog chase you? What you gonna do, mom? He gonna bite, mom. He gonna bite. Now you sitting there nodding your head to it like,

0: 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And that's the sound of a fraud alert from Wells Fargo flagging a charge for a pricey restaurant in Paris. 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Two taps later, Claire says nope to the charge and Wells Fargo is on the case. 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

How we get so deep so fast? 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

0: What up with it, man? 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Y'all already know what's up, man. See, DJ Misses and Incognito ain't in today, man. 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But guess what? Your boy's here. 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Somebody called my phone, man. You did? 1-844-426-7682.
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7: What happened with your Pleasant Grove, Grand Prairie, Funky Town? 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
0: Here go four things never to ask a DJ when you come to the booth. Nick.
7: Please do not approach my booth and ask me if I can play a song that I just got through playing.
0: Damn.
8: Because you missed it.
7: And you were sitting right there, too. Yeah. I saw you.
0: Yes. Frost.
8: Oh, man, don't come up to my booth and ask me to play a song and you don't know the title. And you want to give me the words to it, then get an attitude, and you don't say please and thank you.
0: TDK.
9: Okay, I'm going to start out this one. Don't come up to DJ booth, show me something on the phone, and I can't adjust my eyes to see that phone.
0: Dude came up to the booth, he didn't give me the phone. He put the phone in my face and was like, where your aux cord at? 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
0: Big Wheel Records is here, ladies and gentlemen.
19: Yeah.
0: Matter of fact, can I say maybe they set the precedent for the feature.
19: Back then, like, we had a nice studio. Everybody used to come through and mess with us, though.
0: Absolutely.
19: We had Big Wheel Records, Grifter. World fame.
20: Yeah, yeah. Rally Boys.
19: Rally Boys.
21: We at Powerhouse.
20: Oh, yeah. Shout out Corey and them.
21: We at Powerhouse. Corey Stout and all them.
19: Little Beat. Rest in peace. Byron Henry.
21: Yeah, Bowleg.
20: Oh, Stampede.
21: Yeah, Stampede Records.
20: Real 24 them.
21: We had Big Dang Highland Hills Records.
20: Oh, Big Dang. Yeah, I forgot about that.
21: So we Rally Boys. So the city was real, but let's go over our bio, though. We started with Kiki. If you go back and look at our street fame. We did songs with ESG, Juvenile.
19: I love you, Juvie, but yeah, we had words. Like, I was young, man, having a little money, man. I didn't like it.
20: Yeah.
19: And I asked him, is this the best you could do? Yeah. And he got offended, hold man. On. But I was offended having to pay for that.
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0: What's up with it, man? It's your boy King, new King of the South, man. Y'all already know what's up, man. We gonna take it over, man. Somebody called my phone, man. You dig? 1-844-426-7682. Hey, man, we about to go on the road, man. I'm hitting the road with Big Bro, man. You know what I'm saying? 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So y'all can expect to see me at all the dates, man. Y'all go to the Instagram, look at it. Check it out. Come out. Meet us there. Beat us there. And turn up with us. You dig?
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13: So I got to introduce the four straight out the mud, man. From right here in the Triple D.
14: The west side on the best side.
13: Come on.
14: West side, darling.
13: Come on, man.
14: Talk about it, man.
13: She got that hunger. She got that pain. She got that sound. Mm-hmm. More importantly, she got that authenticity and that experience. And she one of our own. Dallas own. Let's give it one time for Big E.
2: Thank you, guys. Thank you.
13: New energy, new flame. How you feel today?
2: I feel good. Yeah. I mean, I feel great. Amazing, actually, if we being real. Yeah.
13: So, the biggest question on my mind, and this is what I had brought out earlier, Shaq. You don't co-sign many artists. Why Big E?
15: You know, I like to inspire people.
13: Talk to me about it.
15: But I can also be inspired by people.
13: Yeah.
15: So, you know, I'm a hip-hop head, so I'm flicking, and I see her killing it. So I jump in the DM. Because, listen, she's dope. Everybody know Diesel Love Dallas. I've been dealing with Skip for a long time. I've been living here in and out for 20 years. Dallas is great. There's a lot of great, dope MCs here in Dallas. And when I heard her spitting, I was like, there my f***ing go.
13: Yeah, hell yeah. Come on.
15: Like,
13: this
15: go.
13: Is safe
15: so,
13: space. Hell
15: so
13: yeah.
15: I'm her mentor. Mm-hmm. I'm treating her as if I was her manager, making sure she's straight. Like, we're not going to put out nothing whack, I can tell you that.
13: I like that.
15: Okay. Yeah.
13: That's a good, that's
15: guaranteed.
13: Yeah,
15: that's
13: a win.
15: Belt
13: up.
15: The champ is here.
13: Say, bro, you been seriously injured in a car, truck, or motorcycle wreck? Man, don't fight the insurance company alone. Call the Lion at Thompson Law. At 1-800-LION-LAW. You pay nothing unless you win. 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
18: Hey, y'all.
19: Absolutely. 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
2: Friendship.
19: Friendships, anything. Like, people like to feel like they bring some type of value to the table. Mm-hmm. 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
4: Come on,
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19: Like,
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come equipped with rear view mirrors. 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My partner yelling too soon. 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Reconsider. Read some litter. Sure on the subject. 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You know we got your back like chiropractic. Tick if that bitch do you dirty. 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Now hurry, hurry. 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Keep your heart three stacks. 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Three stacks. 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Play your part.

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We're going to play one of my songs today. 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You know what I'm saying? I ain't gonna blow the speakers out today. You know what I'm saying? I just dropped a new single called Blue Heart. You know what I'm saying? On all platforms. So we're going to let that ride today. And maybe one day I'll come back and blow the speakers up. But ladies, I'm going to talk to y'all right now.

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0: Okay.
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3: Yesterday, I watched New Jack City. 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
3: 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Yesterday, I got a chance to do that. 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When Juice come on, I'm sitting down. I don't care what I'm doing.
5: Classic.
3: What about you, Shani?
4: 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Juice, Waiting to Excel.
3: 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Ugh.
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1: 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Like, ain't even like that. Ain't her mama white.